0: If you creeping, just don't let me find out.
1: Oh,
0: get a hotel, never bring him to the house.
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1: I wanna dance by water beneath the Mexican sky. 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Listen to the mariachi play at midnight. Are you with me? Are you with me?

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Or better yet, go to Times Square, take a picture of me with a Kodak. Took my life from negative to positive, I just want y'all to know that. And tonight, let's enjoy life.

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Cause music is my best friend. 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I want her to remember. Music is my best friend.

0: 88.0 RTL. Michael Schulte, 5 AM. You light me up, light me up, light the sky at 5 AM. I was lost in the dark in the afterglow. 88.0 RTL.
1: Die besten Hits von heute.